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Your request is to number 1030-1030 Federal Road, Unit 105, the 41-year-old female, difficulty breathing, and last response. Repeating, Brooksville to Metro DMS. Your request is to number 1030 Federal Road, Unit 105, for the 41-year-old female, difficulty breathing, ALS response. Your cross streets are Laurel Hill Road and Industrial Park Drive, end time 2038.

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2: 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Priority to 153 Southbury Road for the 58 female prematurely discharged. Doctor wants her to return. She has abnormal breathing. 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

to North Canaan Ambulance, 463 Ashley Falls Road. Troop B at the Sally, 33-year-old male, psychiatric crisis, cold response. Repeating 463 Ashley Falls Road, Troop B at the Sally, 33-year-old male, psychiatric, cold response. Crabtree's Clayton Road and Barracks Road, 2102.

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1: Salisbury Ambulance 2, back in quarters. 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
2: 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Passing Baja Menno.

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0: 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We spoke with Med Control. 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

0: is Alfred Edmonds, Field 1, requested a response 231 Willow Springs for the 48-year-old female, she's conscious and breathing. Complaining of back pain, chest pain, and abnormal breathing, 10 Delta 4. Alfred Edmonds, Field 1, requested a response 231 Willow Springs for the 48-year-old female, she's conscious and breathing, complaining of back pain, chest pain, and abnormal breathing, 10 Delta 4, passing Stanbury Road, 2139.
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Hillbilly Fallsville's Fire, Fallsville's ambulance respond, 33 Railroad Street, Falls Village Inn, reactivated smoke detector, 52 Charlie 3. Being Falls Village Fire and ambulance, number 33 Railroad Street, the Falls Village Inn, activated smoke detector, 52 Charlie 3. Cross Street to Main Street and Prospect Street, come out at 2323.

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1: And just an update, you've got a key holder en route, Miss Sweet Apple, 2-minute ETA in a black BMW.
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1: Oh, go Star 1, Del City.
0: Star 1, go ahead.
1: We found some water coming from a smoke head. We had the alarm company take that one offline. All Falls Village units are going to be clear and entering.
0: Roger, water coming from a smoke head. Been taken offline. 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

0100 hours to be PTL 616 to be PTL 623 to be QJL 477, Litchfield County Dispatch, Darlington, Connecticut. Dispatchers 38, 45, 47, and 76.

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South City to Litchfield Ambulance, 64 Wells Run, Unit Charlie 4. For the 75-year-old female, fall, needing a lift assist, conscious breathing, 17 Alpha 4. Repeating 64 Wells Run, Unit Charlie 4. 75-year-old female, needing a lift assist, 17 Alpha 4. Cross Street to East Street in the dead end, 0026.

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1: LVA Courier responding, 0031. It may also be 82 wells run for the actual numeric of the building for Charlie 4.
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A 75-year-old female, he needed for lift assistance. 17 Alpha 4. Repeating, 64 Wells Run, Charlie 4. 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Cross streets East Street in the dead end, 0033.

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0: Charlie Julian, old second call, second full grenade to respond, Northwest Medic 1. It's about 19 Constitution Way. 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Scottish Marine 33, Charlie 3. Getting 19 Constitution Way. Brandywine and unit 102. 92-year-old male, hematuria. 33, Charlie 3. Cross streets of Bantam Road and Plum Hill Road. Timeout 051. Medic 1 responding 052, LVA carry, go ahead.
1: Okay, please start Bantam Andermail.
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to the abandoned ambulance requested to respond to Brandywine 19 Constitution Way, room 102, 92-year-old male, hematuria, is conscious of breathing 33 Charlie 3. Beating 19 Constitution Way, Brandywine, room 102, for the 92-year-old male with hematuria, 33 Charlie 3, cross streets of Bantam Road and Plum Hill Road, time out 052.

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0: 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And this is Charlotte BLS.
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Alpha Gita Winston Ambulance, Northwest Medic 3, Winston Fire First Responders, 19 Gay Street, Carriage Maker Apartments, Unit 107, for a 90-year-old male, ineffective breathing, he is conscious, 6 Echo 1. Repeating 19 Gay Street, Unit 107, 90-year-old male, ineffective breathing, 6 Echo 1. 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
1: Three copies.

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Caller states no smoke or fire notice.

2 mil for fire on the air, number 20 Fiddlehead Drive, for the activated in-home fire alarm. Caller states no smoke or fire noted. Send the dispatch 205.

over, fire on the air, number 20, Fiddlehead Drive, for the inhaled fire alarm going off, no smoke or fire noted. Fire on the air, number 20, Fiddlehead Drive, for the in-home fire alarm going off, no smoke or fire noted at this time, 90 seconds on at 10:10.

random over fire on there, number 20 Fiddlehead Drive for the, you know, fire alarm going off, no smoke or fire, no to head, 214. Signal for fire on the air, number 20 Fiddlehead Drive for the activated in-home fire alarm. No smoke or fire noted for the caller. 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

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Evaluation of a mail party plan, Bravo 5.

0: one car motor vehicle accident, evaluation of a male party. 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

be the Northwest Medic 1 in Thomaston, 259 Jackson Street, an 89-year-old male, chest pain with a cardiac history. Conscious breathing 10 Delta 5, I'm out 456.

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to New Hartford Ambulance, Northwest Medic 3, 20 Highland Avenue, for the 57-year-old female, difficulty breathing, conscious breathing 6 Delta 2. Repeating 20 Highland Avenue, 57-year-old female, difficulty breathing, 6 Delta 2. Cross streets, Town Hill Road, and the dead end, time out 551.

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Earl City to Winstead Ambulance. Respond to and stage away from number 77 J Street. Unit 1 for the 31-year-old female, psych, conscious and breathing, 25 Alpha 2. Repeating, 77 J Street, Unit 1. 31-year-old female, psych, conscious and breathing, 25 Alpha 2. And stage away. Cross streets are going to be Caseath and Chestnut Street. Timeout, 627.

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Repeating, 50 North Street. 42-year-old female, ankle pain, conscious and breathing, 26 Alpha 8. Cross streets are going to be West Street and Westwood Lane. Timeout, 637.

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Hill City 2, Washington Fire, respond to 99 Green Hill Road, Frederick Gun School, the Gibson Dorm, Building 17. For the general fire alarm, 52, Charlie 1. Repeating, 99 Green Hill Road, Frederick Gun School, Gibson Dorm, Building 17. General fire alarm, 52, Charlie 1. Cross streets are going to be Wickham Road and Woodbury Road. Timeout, 703.

4 Brooks Quarry Road, where the 68-year-old male, not feeling well, past cardiac history. Repeating, EMS is requested, 8-4 Brooks Quarry Road, the 68-year-old male, not feeling well, past cardiac history. First street to Laurel Hill Road, ALS response time 7 o'clock.

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1: 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Cross streets are going to be South Canyon Road and Bonet Hill Road. Timeout, 719.
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2: Afternoon, this is Mike 3, same traffic.

Owl City to Litchfield Ambulance, second column district, respond. In the area of 7 North Street, behind the Green Historical Building, ECFT, eval, on a cold response. Repeating, in the area of 7 North Street, behind the Green Historical Building, meet CSP for a post-MVA eval on a cold response. Cross streets are going to be west.

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0: Where is the exact location that this fellow is at? We can't find them.
1: Roger, they said they were going to be behind the historical building for the green.

LLCD 2, Winsett Ambulance, second call in District, Northwest Medic 3, respond to 140 Mountain Ave, Apartment B, Bravo, for the 64-year-old male, altered level of consciousness, conscious and breathing, 26 Charlie 1, repeating, 140 Mountain Ave, Apartment Bravo, 64-year-old male, altered level of consciousness, conscious and breathing, 26 Charlie 1. Cross streets are going to be Crescent Street and Hill Street, timeout, 738.

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1: don't see. 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

UNC. 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

0: Well, can I break?
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0: Winstead, your BLS unit's got approximately a 20-minute ETA. Just heads up.
1: Don't be copy. How does it really find a good address? This is 140 Mountain Ave, not Mountain Road.

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1: WPDL 616, WPDL 623, WQJL 477. Litchfield County Dispatch, Toronto, Connecticut, dispatchers 42, 49, 58, 66, 78, and 80.

Bell City 2, Bantam Ambulance, respond to 1191 Bantam Road for the 77-year-old female on a fall, conscious and breathing, 17 Bravo 1, repeating. 1191 Bantam Road, 77-year-old female on a fall, conscious and breathing.

CD2 Bantam Fire. Respond to 1191 Bantam Road. 77-year-old female on a fall, conscious and breathing. Assist EMS with lifting. 53 Bravo 4. Repeating. 1191 Bantam Road. 77-year-old female on a fall. Assist EMS with lifting. Conscious and breathing. 53 Bravo 4. Our streets are West Marsh Road and Old Turnpike Road. Time out 804.

37 to the scene, 809. These rides, there are multiple lockbox information in the CAD notes. If you're having any trouble or you can't read the CAD notes, give us a landline. Always seem somewhat confused about the appropriate code.

0: 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Kirk 6, did you copy your update given to the ambulance regarding the lockbox information?
1: Yes, I received.
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0: 32 North Canyon Ambulance, second call in district, respond to 57 Bragg Street for the 66-year-old male on a fall, conscious and breathing 17 Alpha 4. Repeating, 57 Bragg Street, 66-year-old male on a fall, conscious and breathing 17 Alpha 4. Cross streets are going to be Orchard Street and Prospect Street. Timeout, 8:23.
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0: City to Winston Ambulance, Northwest Medic 3, Colebrook First Responders. Respond to 4 Old Colebrook Road, the Smith residence. 70-year-old female, incoherent, not feeling well. Conscious and breathing. 26 Charlie 1, repeating 4 Old Colebrook Road, Smith residence. 70-year-old female, incoherent, not feeling well. Conscious and breathing. 26 Charlie 1. Cross streets are going to be Town Line and Brickermeyer Road. Timeout.
1: 9:29. 9:29.
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LCD-2 Harrington fire. Harrington fire with an engine. Respond to 248 Bove Road Lower, Harrington Animal Control. For the smoke detector sounding, 52 Charlie 3. Repeating, 248 Bove Road Lower, Harrington Animal Control. For the smoke detector sounding, 52 Charlie 3. Cross streets are Scoville Hill Road and the town line. Time out, 931.

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1: 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LC Westside Car
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0: 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Informational only at this
1: time. 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A little bit down the road.

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Fire, you're requested to number 246A Federal Road, Village of Enfield Commons, could be commercial fire alarm called by the alarm company, air evacuation, general smoke alarm. 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Here across Cross Streeter, Sandy Lane, and Rollingwood Drive, and time 9:58.

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1: Roger, A-list with one thing over.

LCD2 North Canyon Fire, respond to 7 Grace Way, Beckton Dickinson. Specialty department for the water leak, possible sewage leak. 53 Alpha 6, repeating 7 Grace Way, Beckton Dickinson. Specialty department for the water leak with a possible sewage leak. 53 Alpha 6. Cross streets are going to be South Canyon Road and the dead end. Timeout, 10:39.

LCD 2 Bantam Ambulance, Northwest Medical, respond to 169 Circle Drive, apartment B, Bravo. 69-year-old male, difficulty breathing, conscious and breathing, 6 Delta 2. Repeating, 169 Circle Drive, apartment B as in Bravo. 69-year-old male, difficulty breathing, conscious and breathing, 6 Delta 2. Cross streets are going to be Circle Drive in Bantam Village. Timeout, 10:43.

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0: LCD 2, Washington Ambulance, Washington Fire, North Wellmedic 4, respond to 2 Tunnel Road, Steep Rock Preserve, the Green Trail, 65-year-old male, seizure while hiking, conscious and breathing, 78 Delta 4. Repeating, 2 Tunnel Road, the Green Trail for Steep Rock Preserve, 65-year-old male, seizure while hiking, conscious and breathing, 78 Delta 4. Cross streets are going to be Lower Church Hill and Kirby Rock Road. Timeout, 10:55.
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0: 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All cannon fires return to quarters.
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0: A2, when you get on scene, can you stage right in the parking lot by the main entrance?
2: A2, copy.

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2: 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I was told to stage it, sir. 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
0: Do you have any updates for us? 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
1: Yeah. 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And we can get a Stokes on the utility with the wheel. The patient's going to be on that steep section between Hauser Bridge and the Boy Scout rank, or Boy Scout area.
0: Rescue 1, copy.

0: 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We're seeing on scene Evo East on the air. Post 12.
1: Depot base, if the rescue's not on the road, bring it down.

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1: That should be it right now. We're still trying to find the best access, whether it's going to be off by the Boy Scout area or coming across the river by Hauser Bridge.
0: Okay, you want the medic in there?
1: Yeah, he can come in on the UTV. Give me about a couple more minutes and I hopefully should be to the patient.

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0: We're going to send in 4 more on the quads.
1: Okay.
0: We could come in partway with the Rescue 1 if you'd like.

0: 82 Harrington, what's that first responders? Harrington Ambulance. Responded 280 South Road. 72-year-old female, abdominal pain, vomiting, conscious and breathing, 1 Delta 1. Repeating, 280 South Road. 72-year-old female, abdominal pain and vomiting, conscious and breathing, 1 Delta 1. Cross streets are going to be Shingle Mill Road and Hill Road. Time out, 11:20.
1: You want to pull everything out of this location and bring it down there, the UTV as well? We can have the UTV continue, drop the medic off and someone else they can walk in. It's about a 10-minute walk from the Boy Scout area down the Green Trail. It's just going to be much easier. We can get the UTV within about, I'd say, 500 feet of the patient. So we just have to use the wheel for about 500 feet. Copy that. We'll move all the manpower down to the Hauser Bridge. Affirmative. And if you're there ahead of the UTV, we're going to have to find a place to cross the river or use the Fortuna to bring them across. And if we're going to bring the UTV across the river, we're going to need a chainsaw to open up these paths just a little bit. There's a couple down logs. Copy that. Go over the bridge and you're going to take a right.
2: Gator to car 3.
1: Car 3.
2: Are the quads behind me?
1: The quads are still in the area. They're going to go around to the Hauser Bridge from this side. He is alert, had about a minute-long seizure, and he's resting comfortably sitting on the ground.

0: to command. Go ahead. We're now moving Rescue 1, Rescue 2, but would you like rushing the trailer down that way too, to the Hauser Bridge?
1: No, let's leave Engine 8 and Rescue 2 there. The only thing, let's pull off Rescue 2 before it comes down here, is let's grab the 4-2 in it just in case we're going to use that as an option.
0: Received. Rescue 2 actually is on its way to Hauser Bridge. Okay, we're going to pick him up at the Iron Gate. And we'll leave Brush 8 here. Rescue 1 will head down to Hauser Bridge.

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1: Car 4, go ahead.
0: Yeah, if you can pull a stairs here, we'll find a further deck. I'm not sure now. Stairs is already full. Thank you.

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1: West side car 4.
0: West side car 4, 661 is requesting when you get on scene, you can pull a stair chair out and bring it up to them.
1: Roger, thank you.
0: I'll see you at 661. 661, message passed to west side car 4. Additional UFOV Burlington medic that's en route to your location.
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3: 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We're loading up now. We'll be moving shortly.
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0: scene. 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
1: You're going to go as far as you can to the end of that field, and you're going to take the path that goes along the river there. It's going to be pretty steep terrain. 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
1: 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Some trees in the way.
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1: Do you want me to take the medic around that way, or do you want us to walk in from here?
0: Nope, you're better off walking in for there. 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
1: Do we need the Stokes or the wheel or anything, or just your gear?
0: The medic's just going to need their gear, and everything else can come around to Tunnel Road.

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0: Okay, if you want to drive down Tunnel Road, you can drive right up to the back of Rescue 1. We'll just have you stage there. Copy that. Back up to Rescue 1 so you're ready to head out. 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
1: A2 copy.

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1: You can terminate for first responders.
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0: Rescue 1 to Rescue 2. 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
1: Call me up here right now.
0: Can you repeat that?
1: It's only myself up here right now.
0: Copy that.

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Could you have those ready for him?

Streets Command. 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Can you repeat? Do you have enough manpower on your side? 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

0: 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We need that Stokes in here.
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0: Can you go to the Fortuna?
1: Go to the LS Charlotte, 1149.
0: Copy that. We're going to pull the Stokes back, or we're going to pull the Fortuna back.
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Now, City 2 Kent Fire respond to 33 Ore Hill Road for the General Fire Alarm 52 Bravo 1. Repeating, 33 Ore Hill Road, General Fire Alarm 52 Bravo 1. 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Timeout, 11:57.

0: LC to Kent, car 3.
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0: Car 3, be advised. 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Housekeeper did not provide a proper... They were able to make contact with the homeowner, who did provide a proper passcode. They are requesting to cancel. Your discretion?
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1: ALS

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1: Sir, 1214.

0: car when the car's through. Did anyone grab that other Stokes basket that was in the woods between you and the river?
1: Yes, we have it.
2: Rescue 2 to car 3. Can I return, or are you only waiting for a permit?

EMS and fire as requested. 133 Federal Road, Brookfield Social, in the parking lot, with the pedestrian stating that they're okay to go laying on the side. EMS requested 143 Federal, parking lot, Social, covers pedestrian saying they're fine, although they're laying on the sidewalk. Time out.

0: 661
1: LTD. 61,
0: go ahead. We are clear, sir. We're on our turn to terminate the incident.
2: Roger, incident terminated at 1231.
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0: 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Crown, I'll be taking command.
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0: And what town are you in?
1: I'm in Fairfield.
0: Roger, go with all details.
1: Infractions going to New York, driver's license 48680734. DOB reference is 11790. First name is McGraw. Infractions, one count, 15-140, J's and Juliet, ages and hotel. Also one count, 15-140, J's and Juliet, B is in Bravo. Advice case number will be clear that stop.
0: Case number 15472, 15472, clear.

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0: 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Please terminate the incident.
1: These incidents terminated 1310.

Jones respond to 200 New Hartford Road, Stop and Shop in the meat department for the 62-year-old female, fall with a knee injury, conscious and breathing, 17 Alpha 2. Repeating, 200 New Hartford Road, Stop and Shop meat department, 62-year-old female on a fall with a knee injury, conscious and breathing, 17 Alpha 2. Cross streets are going to be Torrenford Street in the town line. Timeout, 1317.

Owl City 2 Northwest Mac 1, respond to 37 Oregon Street, Torrington. 53-year-old female, vomiting, hip, back, and chest pain. Requested by EMS on a hot response. Cross streets are going to be Funston Ave and Roosevelt Ave. Timeout 1331.

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Timeout, 1348.

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Falls Road Fire, second tone. Respond to 362 Weimark Road. From Knoxville, alarm sounding 52 Bravo 1. Time of your second tones, 1351.

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1: 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WPMK 215 Roxbury Ambulance for spot priority 1 ALS 8080 East Woods Road. Near Crosby, Ruckham Road and Grassy Hill Road for the 85-year-old male. Sick party, febrile with abnormal breathing. Repeating again, respond priority 1 ALS 80 East Woods Road. Near Crosby, Ruckham Road and Grassy Hill Road. 85-year-old male. Febrile with abnormal breathing. 1354 hours.

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0: 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Priority 1 ALS, 80 Eastwoods Road, crosses of Ruckham Road and Grassy Hill Road, 85-year-old male, sick party with abnormal breathing. We have 242 to the rig. 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

0: M12 to dispatch. 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
1: Affirmative, medic 4.
0: Did you say you have medic 4 coming?
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0: So sorry, but you're cutting out and I can't hear the answer.
1: Yes, medic 4 is on their way.
0: Perfect, thank you.

0: 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I'm going to get one more body that's conveniently located across the street here to help us from the fire department. And I think we'll be good because he can stand up and get on that stretcher.
1: Dad, do you need anything from the rig?
0: A general bag would be good, please. Thank you.
1: Copy.

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0: Spears requesting an ETA.
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0: One, my GPS is taking me the back way to Danbury because of traffic on 84.
1: Are you, Steve, going the back way?

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1: 858, go ahead.
0: Yeah, we made contact with that vessel, told them to turn it down, so currently it is lower.

Brookfield on the air. Brookfield Fire, please repeat North Pleasant Rise for the report of the illegal burning of leaves and tree limbs. Repeating, Brookfield Fire, please respond. 15 North Pleasant Rise for the report of the illegal leaves and tree limbs. Cross Street, County Lake Road, and Campbellview Road. Time now, 15:15.

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1: 856 copy, 15495. Infraction is going to be issued to registered owner of Connecticut Vessel 4751 Bravo Pop DOB 82-1980. Infraction shall be one count 15-140 Juliet Sub Hotel, and I am clear.
0: Roger.

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Respond number 4, Green Hill Road, inside Marty's Cafe. 30-year-old male seizure, conscious ring 12 Alpha 1. Repeating, 4 Green Hill Road, inside Marty's Cafe for the seizure, 12 Alpha 1. 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

0: The scene, 1534. I'll say EMS 1.
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0: Comfort Ambulance, you're being requested to respond. Number 62 Bridge Street for the 45-year-old male, now conscious but breathing, but was passed out on the caller's front lawn. 26 Alpha 10. Comfort Ambulance, code 1, your request to respond, number 62 Bridge Street for the approximately 45-year-old male, now conscious and breathing, caller stated that he was passed out on her front lawn, is now awake and conscious and breathing, asked for an ambulance, 26 Alpha 10, cross street is Main Street and Grove Street, time now 1539. Roger 3. Washington EMS.
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1: Washington 82 is en route 1543.

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Cross streets are going to be Doyle Road and Vanderpool Ave. Timeout, 1552.

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1: 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LCD last BM unit transmitting. You are unreadable. 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
0: We're in the area of Arethusa Dairy. We haven't seen anything.
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LC's on, go ahead. All your Storm 11 first responders clear the scene, you can terminate. Incident terminated for East Storm 11 first responders, 1603.

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0: We're going to be clear with three documentation refusals. You can hear me if somebody calls.
1: Roger, clear with the refusals and terminating the incident 16, 14.

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0: Terminate the incident with the Anna Mandula.
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0: Woodlawn, respond to 35 Anderson Avenue, Unit 2 Bravo, for the 68-year-old female, conscious breathing. Previous fall, now with lower leg pain, 17 Alpha 2.
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L City 2, New Hartford Ambulance, Northwest Medic 3, respond to 34, Lakeshore Drive. 25-year-old female, allergic reaction to peanut butter, conscious and breathing. 2 Charlie 2, repeating, 34, Lakeshore Drive. 25-year-old female, allergic reaction to peanut butter, conscious and breathing. 2 Charlie 2. Cross streets are going to be Arrowhead Drive and Berkshire Drive. Time out, 1720.

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1: First, tonight's EMS crew is Squad A, WPMK 215, any Roxbury unit, acknowledge the test.

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1: 856, case 15518, will be infraction issue 2, registered boat owner, Connecticut, 4424 Bravo Echo. DOB for that individual is 52172. One count, 15140 Juliet sub Bravo. One count, 15144 sub Alpha asterisk, and that's for 856.
0: Copy, 856.
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2: 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To the last name Gomez Pierre, Golf Oscar Michael Echo Sierra, State Papa India Romeo Echo Sierra, first name Devisium Delta Echo India Victor India Sierra Oscar November. 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Going to be stopped for a 15-139 Bravo and 15-140 Golf Asterisk, and I'll be clear at vessel top.
1: Name again, please.
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1: There's a knock.
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2: Dude, we need to gain access to the rear side, C side for the long. Box, he's being released from call three. Cross the shoulder property manager on scene.

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1: H296, Rosa.
0: Can you notify Troop I there's a bunch of dirt bikes, ATVs on Route 34 at the Route 15 southbound entrance ramp blocking the road in the town of Orange?
1: Roger, sir.
0: Thank you.

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1: Go ahead.
0: They are proceeding westbound Route 34 heading towards the town of Derby.
1: Sure, 5 is notified.

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0: City Norfolk Fire, respond number 7, Haystack Woods Road, residential smoke detector 52 Bravo 1. Repeating number 7, Haystack Woods Road, for the smoke detector 52 Bravo 1. Cross streets of Old Colony Road and the dead end, timeout at 1837.
1: Delta City Norfolk, car 1 on command.

0: North North Carolina, I don't see.
1: Just confirming you copied the fire tech call for 7 Haystack Woods Road, if you guys would be responding to that or if you have units standing by in town.
0: Yeah, it's a 10-4, we got it. Squad 20 and Engine 98 are going to be responding from North Cayman.
1: Roger that at 1839.

Cumberland Farms, 29 Main Street, and pulled into the Cumberland Farms. Motor vehicle accident with injury, 77 Bravo.

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2: Okay. 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

Springfield City Sherman Ambulance, Northwest Medic 4, respond number 15, Jericho Road South. 82-year-old male, low O2 saturated, is conscious and breathing, 6 Charlie 1. Being number 15, Jericho Road.

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0: Caller on this is a wife who's a CNA. States

0: one in the area of Milford Green at the last four Main Street. To be possible, 40-year-old male, unknown life status, 32 Delta 1. Respond in the air 24 Main Street Library on the Milford Green. For be possible, 40-year-old male, unknown consciousness, unknown breathing, 32 Delta 1. Cross streets are Church Street and Rosie F. Time is going to be 1939.
1: 1 o'clock.

0: Lane, Delta City. 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
1: Roger that, 1943. 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
0: Roger, let's see it pop up momentarily.

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It is unable to be cleared. The property manager on the scene has reached out to the alarm, and they are not able to service it remotely, so the technician is turning out. So, as a technician for the furniture system, if anyone was on scene, follow up in the morning with both business ones.

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1: Roger.

Code 1, respond to 1 Glen Air Drive, Unit 306 Glen Air Senior Housing, for the male party, not conscious of breathing, diabetic emergency, 31 Delta 2. Code 1, respond to 1 Glen Air Drive, Glen Air Senior Housing, Unit 306, for the 79-year-old male, not conscious, breathing, diabetic emergency, 31 Delta 2. Cross streets are Hillside Avenue, Butterbrook Hill. Time is going to be 1949.

Dam on Durst Road. Brittany, wires down in the roadway arcing by the boat launch. 55 Charlie 1. Timeout, 2002. Served in 13 to quarters at 2003. Sherman transporting ALS to New Milford at the same time.